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6: Welcome to the East Coast Top 30. It's a countdown of the top 30 songs of the week for the week ending June 6th. It is the first weekend in June. And, well, we have a song moving in to the East Coast Top 30 Hall of Fame this week. We had six songs move into the Hall of Fame last week, which means we knew we were getting six new songs on the chart this week. And, well, you did us one better. We have seven songs making their debut, and we have five songs making a return to the chart, including the song at number 30. It's from Newfoundland and Labrador's Brian Byrne, Send and Receive.

send and receive. That's Brian Byrne out of Newfoundland and Labrador, and that song makes a return to the chart this week after dropping off last week. It's one of five songs to make a return this week. Well, the song at number 29 made a return to the East Coast Top 30 last week, and it came back at number 30. This week, Amy and Arwen move up one with Catching Nothing But a Buzz.

Nothing But a Buzz. That's Amy and Irwin out of Yarmouth, Nova Scotia, a song about fishing and the adventures of fishing. Well, at number 28, we've had a song now in its eighth straight week on the chart. Here's Ruth Manning, My Mother's Hands.

Ruth Manning telling stories of her mother in my mother's hands. That song is number 28 this week. You're listening to the East Coast Top 30. I'm Martin Hickey. Remember to head over to communityradio.ca after the show. Vote for your favorite songs for next week's Top 30. And if even if one of your songs fell off this week, you want it to make a comeback next week, well, now's your chance. And one of those songs making a comeback this week is from Paper Doll Fire. At number 27, it's Broken Figure.

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3: We're up to song number 26 on the East Coast Top 30, and at number 26, we've got our first of seven songs making their debut. Well, we're staying in Yarmouth, Nova Scotia, for Dustin Boudreau and the title track to his latest album, Call Me Icarus.

0: Call Me Icarus. That's the title track to Dustin Boudreaux's album. That song makes its debut on the East Coast Top 30 this week at number 26. It's one of seven songs making their debut. Well, at number 25, we've got a song making a return to the chart that was on the chart for 8 straight weeks. Fell off last week, but this week, All Mother, Devil That You Know returns at number 25.
1: It's

Devil. That You Know, that's All Mother. That song makes a return to the East Coast Top 30 this week, coming in at number 25. The song that sat at number 25 last week comes to us from a duo that were recently nominated for an East Coast Music Award. They're Aging Disgracefully. At number 24 this week, here's Vintage Love.

Vintage Love, that's Aging Disgracefully, sitting at number 24 on this week's East Coast Top 30. Well, how about we have our fourth of five songs making a return to the chart at number 23. It's from the Nova Scotia band After the Ashes, from their album Reignite, coming in at number 23 with Now That I've Lost You.

0: 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Artists will be dropping by from time to time for a little bit of conversation. 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
4: We're up to song number 22 on the East Coast Top 30. So far, we've had four songs make a return to the chart and one song make their debut. We still have one song making a return to the com and six songs making their debut, including the song at number 20. We're heading to Prince Edward Island, and a song that Carrie Lynn has said, well, even though the name of it is something different, people kept calling it the Fish Song. Debuting at number 22 is Carrie Lynn with Killing Time, the Fish Song.

That's Killing Time from Carrie Lynn, song also known as The Fish Song. That song is making its debut on the East Coast Top 30 this week. Well, the end of the line is a trio out of Newfoundland and Labrador featuring Chris Churchill, Steve Perry, and Mick Davis. They're three childhood friends who put out an album last year. And, well, the third of three singles.

I Saw the Fire, that's The End of the Line, sitting at number 21 this week. That's 10 songs down, 20 songs to go. And we've got our biggest comeback coming in at number 20. Here's Panic Baby and Baby Nova with American Apparel.

That's Panic Baby and Baby Nova teaming up for the song American Apparel. It's our biggest comeback of the week this week. It's number 20. Well, a couple of other artists who've teamed up recently to release a new single are Ella Gunning Parker and Chloe Eden, and their song Radio Silent is number 19 this week.

0: Did you know that arts and culture contribute nearly $1 billion to Nova Scotia's economy and support over 14,000 jobs? 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
3: I'm Martin Hickey, counting down the top 30 songs of the week on the East Coast Top 30. It airs every Saturday at 4 o'clock and repeats every Wednesday evening at 10 p.m. We're up to song number 18, and we've got a song making its East Coast Top 30 debut from the debut EP of Isabel Foster. Now, Isabel is a young singer-songwriter based in Nova Scotia. Her album is called Cooler on the Coast, and the song debuting at number 18 is Cool on the Coast.

0: Feel you the sound of the breeze. Strong hands like these, that's what they'll be. 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Pack your swimmers, I'll give in. Say you're the winner to every game you wanna play. The beach, it stays and we'll be young forever.
1: Cool. On the Coast, that's Isabel Foster. That song debuts at number 18 this week. Well, another song making its debut is from a band featuring the vocals of Jordan Croucher, better known as Jordan on the Canadian music scene. They're called Lane Hall, and Family Tree debuts at number 17 this week.
2: Okay, bye.
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3: Okay, but what are you putting in the thing?
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2: Shrimp and lobster.
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Lane Hall with the song Family Tree. That song is number 17 on the East Coast Top 30 this week, making its debut. Their last single went to number one. Wolf Castle out of New Brunswick teamed up recently with Jamila for the song Water. That song is number 16 on this week's East Coast Top 30.

We're halfway through the East Coast Top 30 for the week ending June the 6th. I'm Martin Hickey, and well, just a little while back, we heard from Lane Hall and the vocals of Jordan, debuting at number 17. Well, Jordan is back on the chart, debuting at number 15, and this time it's with Pinio and Loeb and Jordan and their song, Spin.

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2: Well, hey, everybody. Did you know that CIOE Community Radio has a show for everyone? Well, they certainly do. And if you love classic country music, that show is called Frank's Kind of Country, hosted by me, Frank Lowe. Each week, you can hear the songs and singers that we grew up with, like Marty Robbins and Conway Twitty, Patsy Cline and Loretta Lynn, Buck Owens and Merle Haggard, plus some new kids like Mo Bandy and Alan Jackson or George Strait and Vince Gill, or closer to home, our Canadian stars like Anne Murray, Jim and Don Haggard, Dougie Bell, The Family Brown, Gordon Lightfoot, and more. 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
4: 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Right now, we're up to song number 14, and this week, moving up four, here's Loviot from the album Debutante. The song is Exposure.

Exposure, that is Loviot from the album Debutante. That song has now been on the chart for 7 straight weeks. It's up 4 this week to number 14. Well, our biggest mover on the East Coast Top 30 last week was from The Way East. It's their single Poor Decisions. The Way East are having an album release show this weekend in St. John's. That song Poor Decisions holds at number 13 for the second week in a row.

The Way East, with Poor Decisions, holding at number 13 for the second week in a row. Well, Evan O'Coin is a singer-songwriter out of Newfoundland and Labrador. Evan's the vocalist for the band Midnight Watch. Now, he's got a new solo album coming out. The first song from that, For You, made its East Coast Top 30 debut last week at number 19. It's tied for our biggest mover of the week this week, jumping 7 to number 12.

Evan O'Coin and the song For You. It's up 7 this week to number 12. It's tied for our biggest mover of the week. Holding at number 11 for the second week in a row, let's head to Cape Breton, Nova Scotia, and Victoria McDougall, who's a student at the Berklee College of Music. It's her song, Commonwealth.

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1: Well, we've reached the top 10 songs on the East Coast Top 30 for the week ending June 6th. I'm Martin Hickey. We still have two songs making their debut to come. We've got a song tied for our biggest mover of the week as well. Well, at number 10, we've got an artist that made its East Coast Top 30 song that made its East Coast Top 30 debut 2 weeks ago at number 6. Last week, it moved up to number 4. And this week, Matt Hughes' Coleslaw Summer is number 10 on the East Coast Top 30.

That's Matt Hughes with Coleslaw Summer. It's at number 10 on this week's East Coast Top 30. You can catch Matt Hughes live a number of places over this summer as he's celebrating his own Coleslaw Summer. We're up to song number 9, and we've got a song making its debut. It's a song all about a person in your life that's always there when you need them, no matter what the circumstances. Logan Richard from the album Character Traits debuts at number 9 this week with Yet to Let Me Down.

let me down. Yet to Let Me Down. That's Logan Richard. That song, it's making its East Coast Top 30 debut this week at number 9. We go from a song making its debut to a song moving into the East Coast Top 30 Hall of Fame after spending 10 weeks on the chart. This song made its Top 30 debut on April the 4th, and it spent 10 straight weeks on the chart, including 2 weeks at number 1. It's from a husband and wife duo based in Nova Scotia. It features Nadia Kane, who performs solo under the moniker musical project Dirty Ribbons. And Nadia's had a few songs reach number 1 on Dirty Ribbons on the Top 30. And Kevin Kane, who you may know from the great Canadian band The Grapes of Wrath. Their song Hear This Plea has been on the chart, as I say, for 10 straight weeks, 2 weeks at number 1. This week it moves into the East Coast Top 30 Hall of Fame. Here's Phono, Hear This Plea.

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4: We're up to song number 7 on the East Coast Top 30 for this week, and we've got a song that made its East Coast Top 30 debut last week at number 4. We're heading to Newfoundland and Labrador for Claire Porter, tied for our biggest mover of the week, moving up 7 to number 7 with Yellow Spider.

That's Claire Porter. The song is called Yellow Spider. It's tied for our biggest mover of the week this week. It's up 7 to number 7. Claire Porter, one of 5 artists from Newfoundland and Labrador on the East Coast Top 30 this week. We also have 3 artists from Prince Edward Island. We've got 20 artists from Nova Scotia and 2 from New Brunswick, including the band at number 6. Now, they're a band that's currently touring around Ireland. They're called Raglan Road. Their song, $3 a Pound, is up 3 this week on the East Coast Top 30.

$3 a pound, a song about the lobster fishery. That's Raglan Road. That song is up 3 this week to number 6. Well, we're up to song number 5, and we've got our highest debut of the week, and we're heading to Cape Breton, Nova Scotia. It's an artist that just won a couple of awards at the East Coast Music Awards. Her name is Goldie Boutillier, and Goldie's latest single, Party, debuts at number 5 this week.

Party. That's the latest single from Cape Breton, Nova Scotia's Goldie Boutelier. That's our highest debut of the week. It debuts at number 5. Well, at number 4, we've got a band that's currently on tour across Canada. They just released a new album called Wishing Moon and played a number of shows already, including a couple of shows here in Halifax, Nova Scotia. They're called Winter Sleep, and their song My Mind Always is up 2 this week to number 4.

0: Love to sing? 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Across Nova Scotia, voices are coming together in living rooms, school gyms, churches, and concert halls through the Nova Scotia Choral Federation. 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
3: 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I'm Martin Hickey. 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Well, at number three, well, we've got a song that's now on the chart for five straight weeks. It's from a trio featuring Chris Parnell, Dave Marsh, and Joel Plaskett. They're called Joel Plaskett Emergency, moving up four this week with Fill in the Blanks.

Fill in the blanks. That's Joel Plaskett, Emergency. That song is up 4 this week to number 3. Joel Plaskett, Emergency and Joel Plaskett Solo are on tour this summer and into the fall. And if you get a chance, you might want to head out and catch some live music. Well, at number 2 on this week's East Coast Top 30, we've got a song that held the number 1 spot last week. It's from the debut album from Logan Edward McKay. That song is called Lehman, and it's named after Logan's father. At number 2 on the East Coast Top 30, White.

White Lie, that's Logan Edward McKay. That song is number two this week on the East Coast Top 30. That song held the number one spot last week, which means, well, we've got a new number one on this week's East Coast Top 30. But before I tell you what it is, I want to remind you to head over to communityradio.ca, vote for your favorite songs for next week's Top 30. I want to thank Russell Gross and Ron James for everything they do to help put this show together, and thank you for listening and for voting. I'm Martin Hickey. I'll be back again next week to count down the top 30 songs of the week. Well, right now, your number one song on the East Coast Top 30 for the week ending June the 6th is a song that was our highest debut last week as it came in at number two. It's the latest single from Cape Breton, Nova Scotia's Carlton Stone. Your number one song for the week ending June the 6th, California Sober.

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Well, we got mainly cloudy skies in the forecast for tonight with 30% chance of showers overnight with some fog patches. Lows going down to 11 degrees. Tomorrow, cloudy, 30% chance of showers in the morning, becoming a mix of sun and clouds in the afternoon. Highs will get up to 25 degrees, a little cooler along parts of the coast. Tomorrow night, cloudy with a low of 14 degrees. Friday, a mix of sun and clouds, a high of 26. Saturday, showers, a high of 14. Cloudy on Sunday, a high of 25. And the long-range forecast for Monday and Tuesday. Monday, we're going to start a brand new week with cloudy skies, 60% chance of showers, a high of 18. And on Tuesday, another cloudy day with 60% chance of showers, a high of 20. 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

Well, we got mainly cloudy skies in the forecast for tonight with 30% chance of showers overnight with some fog patches. Lows going down to 11 degrees. Tomorrow, cloudy, 30% chance of showers in the morning, becoming a mix of sun and clouds in the afternoon. Highs will get up to 25 degrees, a little cooler along parts of the coast. Tomorrow night, cloudy with a low of 14 degrees. Friday, a mix of sun and clouds, a high of 26. Saturday, showers, a high of 14. Cloudy on Sunday, a high of 25. And the long-range forecast for Monday and Tuesday. Monday, we're going to start a brand new week with cloudy skies, 60% chance of showers, a high of 18. And on Tuesday, another cloudy day with 60% chance of showers, a high of 20. 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

Well, we got mainly cloudy skies in the forecast for tonight with 30% chance of showers overnight with some fog patches. Lows going down to 11 degrees. Tomorrow, cloudy, 30% chance of showers in the morning, becoming a mix of sun and clouds in the afternoon. Highs will get up to 25 degrees, a little cooler along parts of the coast. Tomorrow night, cloudy with a low of 14 degrees. Friday, a mix of sun and clouds, a high of 26. Saturday, showers, a high of 14. Cloudy on Sunday, a high of 25. And the long-range forecast for Monday and Tuesday. Monday, we're going to start a brand new week with cloudy skies, 60% chance of showers, a high of 18. And on Tuesday, another cloudy day with 60% chance of showers, a high of 20. This is Country Drive on 97.5.

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2: I'm about to sing for you now. We are all about to sing for you now. A song from the sea. Sometimes you get out on the sea and you, in the middle of the night, you know, you can't see your hand in front of your face. There's a way to navigate, though, you know, by the stars. 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Sometimes I sing this song, I think to myself, this isn't, oh, you know, you recognize. 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This song's about just trying to get someplace, get out of it, you know, get out of whatever. Just get away.

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1: It's a Thursday morning. It's time to take a listen to our East Coast Artist of the Day, brought to you by HairRight Canada. Your East Coast Artist of the Day hail from Sydney, Nova Scotia in Cape Breton. They are Hearts of Kin, Danielle McDonald and Shelley Tobin. Here's a song from Hearts of Kin, Tiny House. Country.

0: Tiny House. That is Hearts of Kin from Sydney, Nova Scotia. They are our East Coast Artists of the Day on this Thursday morning, brought to you by Hear Right Canada. Quality hearing care for less.
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1: Stock markets are in turmoil following yesterday's announcement from Butterflies and Emery Board that the proposed toenail is down by the seashore. Witches and minivans continue to frolic under intense chocolate pudding.
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0: 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Quality hearing care for less.
1: We're going to take another listen to our East Coast Artist of the Day on this Thursday morning, brought to you by HairRight Canada. Your East Coast Artist of the Day from Sydney, Nova Scotia, Hearts of Kin, Danielle McDonald and Shelley Tobin, two sisters. Here they are with Slowest Breakup.

0: Slowest Breakup. That is Hearts of Kin from Sydney, Nova Scotia. They are our East Coast Artists of the Day on this Thursday morning, brought to you by Hear Right Canada. Quality hearing care for less.
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0: Did you know that arts and culture contribute nearly $1 billion to Nova Scotia's economy and support over 14,000 jobs? 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
1: We are going to take another listen to our East Coast Artist of the Day on this Thursday morning, brought to you by Hair Right Canada. Your East Coast Artists of the Day are two sisters from Sydney, Nova Scotia, Danielle McDonald and Shelley Tobin. They call themselves Hearts of Kin. Here's a song from Hearts of Kin, Ramona. I'm a

0: Ramona, that is Hearts of Kin. They are two sisters from Sydney, Nova Scotia, Danielle McDonald and Shelley Tobin. And they are our East Coast Artists of the Day, brought to you by Hear Right Canada. Quality hearing care for less.
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0: We're inside Mr. Bonder's heart.
1: Almost done, Mr. Bonder. 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
0: The Heart and Stroke Foundation was behind research leading to treatments, making it possible to repair Mr. Bonder's aortic valve.
1: All right, that should do it.
0: So, what's the big deal, you ask? 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
1: Nice work, everyone.
0: Saving babies' lives before they're even born. 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
2: 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I took a

0: Love to sing? 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

Today's forecast calls for cloudy skies with a 30% chance of showers or drizzle this morning, then becoming a mix of sun and cloud near noon. Fog patches retreating to the coast this morning and wind becoming south at 20 kilometers per hour near noon. Today's high will be 26 degrees except 14 along parts of the coast. Tonight will be partly cloudy with fog patches spreading inland overnight. Wind from the south at 20 kilometers per hour becoming light this evening and will have a low of 13 degrees. Tomorrow, a mix of sun and cloud with a 30% chance of showers inland late in the afternoon. Fog patches retreating to the coast in the morning and our high will be 28 degrees except 20 along parts of the coast. On Saturday, it'll be cloudy with a 60% chance of showers and a high of 14. Sunday, a mix of sun and cloud with a high of 20. Monday will be cloudy with a high of 19. Tuesday will be cloudy with a 60% chance of showers and a high of 21. And on Wednesday, June 17th, a mix of sun and cloud with a high of 22 degrees. The weather brought to you by CIOE 97.5 FM.

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Hey there, I'm Cecil. I'll be with you for the next 3 hours. Got some great music like that one to get us started from Prince Edward Island's Paper Lions and their cover of the tragically hip classic Bob Cajun. I've got Raylene Rankin. She's standing by with Life of a Country Boy. But before that, from 1984, here's Cool and the Gang with Cherish.

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0: Well, hey, everybody. Did you know that CIOE Community Radio has a show for everyone? Well, they certainly do. And if you love classic country music, that show is called Frank's Kind of Country, hosted by me, Frank Lowe. Each week, you can hear the songs and singers that we grew up with, like Marty Robbins and Conway Twitty, Patsy Cline and Loretta Lynn, Buck Owens and Merle Haggard, plus some new kids like Mo Bandy and Alan Jackson, or George Strait and Vince Gill, or closer to home, our Canadian stars like Ann Murray, Jim and Don Haggard, Dougie Bell, The Family Brown, Gordon Lightfoot, and more. 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
3: Cecil back with you, and I've got the older brother of former lead singer for The Temptations, David Ruffin, standing by. Yes, I'm talking about the late, great Jimmy Ruffin. Here he is with What Becomes of the Brokenhearted from 1967.

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2: I've got Lou Rawl standing by with See You When I Get There. But before that, with Baby O, this is Rollins Cross.

pardon me, do you have change for a quarter? I gotta make a phone call. Thank you. Boy, I hope this woman don't take me through no changes today, because I had a hard day today, man. You know, let me see what's happening at the address before I go home.

0: Today's forecast calls for cloudy skies with a 30% chance of showers or drizzle this morning, then becoming a mix of sun and cloud near noon. Fog patches retreating to the coast this morning and wind becoming south at 20 kilometers per hour near noon. Today's high will be 26 degrees except 14 along parts of the coast. Tonight will be partly cloudy with fog patches spreading inland overnight. Wind from the south at 20 kilometers per hour becoming light this evening and will have a low of 13 degrees. Tomorrow, a mix of sun and cloud with a 30% chance of showers inland late in the afternoon. Fog patches retreating to the coast in the morning and our high will be 28 degrees except 20 along parts of the coast. On Saturday, it'll be cloudy with a 60% chance of showers and a high of 14. Sunday, a mix of sun and cloud with a high of 20. Monday will be cloudy with a high of 19. Tuesday will be cloudy with a 60% chance of showers and a high of 21. And on Wednesday, June 17th, a mix of sun and cloud with a high of 22 degrees. The weather brought to you by CIOE 97.5 FM.
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4: 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Here they are with Confidence Man.

0: 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I'll huff and I'll puff.
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4: We're going to take you into hour number two of Morning Magic with the Tragically Hip from 1989 with New Orleans is Sinking. But before that, with Rio, this is Halifax's Jeff Arsenault.

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Today's forecast calls for cloudy skies with a 30% chance of showers or drizzle this morning, then becoming a mix of sun and cloud near noon. Fog patches retreating to the coast this morning and wind becoming south at 20 kilometers per hour near noon. Today's high will be 26 degrees except 14 along parts of the coast. Tonight will be partly cloudy with fog patches spreading inland overnight. Wind from the south at 20 kilometers per hour becoming light this evening and will have a low of 13 degrees. Tomorrow, a mix of sun and cloud with a 30% chance of showers inland late in the afternoon. Fog patches retreating to the coast in the morning and our high will be 28 degrees except 20 along parts of the coast. On Saturday, it'll be cloudy with a 60% chance of showers and a high of 14. Sunday, a mix of sun and cloud with a high of 20. Monday will be cloudy with a high of 19. Tuesday will be cloudy with a 60% chance of showers and a high of 21. And on Wednesday, June 17th, a mix of sun and cloud with a high of 22 degrees. The weather brought to you by CIOE 97.5 FM.

Cecil back with you. Want to welcome you to hour number two of Morning Magic, which just began with Newfoundland and Labrador's Ash Molloy and 17. I've got Bob Jensen. He's standing by with Colorado Girl. But before that, from 1995 with Waterfalls, this is TLC.

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1: 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With Up at Night, this is Hearts of Kin, our East Coast Artist of

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3: Cecil back with you here on Morning Magic. Glad you're with us. I've got the Fifth Dimension standing by from 1968 with Sweet Blindness. But before that, from 1997, here's Sarah McLachlan with Sweet Surrender.

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2: Cecil back with you, and I've got the time. They're standing by with My Drawers. But before that, from Newfoundland and Labrador, here's Baytown with The Mist.

0: Today's forecast calls for cloudy skies with a 30% chance of showers or drizzle this morning, then becoming a mix of sun and cloud near noon. Fog patches retreating to the coast this morning and wind becoming south at 20 kilometers per hour near noon. Today's high will be 26 degrees except 14 along parts of the coast. Tonight will be partly cloudy with fog patches spreading inland overnight. Wind from the south at 20 kilometers per hour becoming light this evening and will have a low of 13 degrees. Tomorrow, a mix of sun and cloud with a 30% chance of showers inland late in the afternoon. Fog patches retreating to the coast in the morning and our high will be 28 degrees except 20 along parts of the coast. On Saturday, it'll be cloudy with a 60% chance of showers and a high of 14. Sunday, a mix of sun and cloud with a high of 20. Monday will be cloudy with a high of 19. Tuesday will be cloudy with a 60% chance of showers and a high of 21. And on Wednesday, June 17th, a mix of sun and cloud with a high of 22 degrees. The weather brought to you by CIOE 97.5 FM.
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0: 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But before that, from 1968, here's the late, great Jimi Hendrix with Come On Baby, Let the Good Times Roll.

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1: 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The pandemic brought a sharp decline in sponsorships and ad sales. And in 2023, a devastating roof collapse forced us to relocate. These setbacks have left us struggling to maintain operations and continue serving the community we hold dear. 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
1: 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But before that, from 1969 off their Abbey Road album, here are the Beatles with Because.

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3: Cecil back with you here on Morning Magic, and we're going to send you into the third and final hour with the Halifax band known as Sleepy Kicks and Stop. But before that, from 1982, here are the Busboys with Boys Are Back in Town.
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Today's forecast calls for cloudy skies with a 30% chance of showers or drizzle this morning, then becoming a mix of sun and cloud near noon. Fog patches retreating to the coast this morning and wind becoming south at 20 kilometers per hour near noon. Today's high will be 26 degrees except 14 along parts of the coast. Tonight will be partly cloudy with fog patches spreading inland overnight. Wind from the south at 20 kilometers per hour becoming light this evening and will have a low of 13 degrees. Tomorrow, a mix of sun and cloud with a 30% chance of showers inland late in the afternoon. Fog patches retreating to the coast in the morning and our high will be 28 degrees except 20 along parts of the coast. On Saturday, it'll be cloudy with a 60% chance of showers and a high of 14. Sunday, a mix of sun and cloud with a high of 20. Monday will be cloudy with a high of 19. Tuesday will be cloudy with a 60% chance of showers and a high of 21. And on Wednesday, June 17th, a mix of sun and cloud with a high of 22 degrees. The weather brought to you by CIOE 97.5 FM.

Cecil, right back with you here on Morning Magic, and I want to welcome you to hour number three on this Thursday morning. That was Daughter of the Moon getting us started with Bodies of Water. I've got Fredericton's Free to Grow. They're standing by with Seeming. But before that, from 1976, this is off their debut album. Here's Heatwave with All You Do Is Dial.

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2: I've got Gene McClellan standing by with Thorn in My Shoe. But before that, some relatively new music from my good friend Christina Martin. Here she is with The Breeze.

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1: Here's Bill Medley and Jennifer Warnes from 1987 with I've Had the Time of My Life.

0: Today's forecast calls for cloudy skies with a 30% chance of showers or drizzle this morning, then becoming a mix of sun and cloud near noon. Fog patches retreating to the coast this morning and wind becoming south at 20 kilometers per hour near noon. Today's high will be 26 degrees except 14 along parts of the coast. Tonight will be partly cloudy with fog patches spreading inland overnight. Wind from the south at 20 kilometers per hour becoming light this evening and will have a low of 13 degrees. Tomorrow, a mix of sun and cloud with a 30% chance of showers inland late in the afternoon. Fog patches retreating to the coast in the morning and our high will be 28 degrees except 20 along parts of the coast. On Saturday, it'll be cloudy with a 60% chance of showers and a high of 14. Sunday, a mix of sun and cloud with a high of 20. Monday will be cloudy with a high of 19. Tuesday will be cloudy with a 60% chance of showers and a high of 21. And on Wednesday, June 17th, a mix of sun and cloud with a high of 22 degrees. The weather brought to you by CIOE 97.5 FM.
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2: Cecil back with you, and I've got the Jets standing by from 1985 with Crush on You. But before that, this is Alan Rankin with the Ballad of Jack Diamond.

0: stock markets are in turmoil following yesterday's announcement from Butterflies and Emery Board that the proposed toenail is down by the seashore. Witches and minivans continue to frolic under intense chocolate pudding.
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4: Well, that's going to wrap things up for me here today on this Thursday edition of Morning Magic. But I'm going to send you into your afternoon with a great song from 1973. Here are the Spinners with Could It Be I'm Falling in Love. I'm Cecil saying I'll see you tomorrow.

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2: This is Money Matters with Gord Pye and Mary Major.
3: Good day, and welcome to Money Matters. I'm here with my co-host, Gord Pye, and myself is Mary Major. I'm a mortgage broker with TMG, and Gord is an investment planner with Industrial Alliance. That's right, Industrial Alliance.
4: And I've been doing it for probably close to 30 years, and you've been with TMG and doing mortgages for...
3: I've been with TMG for about 13 years, but I've been in the mortgage industry for over 20 years.
4: Right. So. And our guest today is Kelly Major.
3: Yes, Kelly is with Exit Realty Metro. Hi, Kelly.
5: Hi, Mary.
3: How are you doing today?
5: I'm great. Nice to chat with you guys.
4: Now, you've been in the real estate business for some time now, Kelly.
5: 17 years.
4: And before that, where did you work?
5: I worked at Sobeys for 26 years. Started out as a part-time job when I was a kid, and I ended up staying there for 26 years.
4: That was the Sobeys there in Sackville Drive?
5: That's right. I worked at a few other ones just to help out, but most of my career was spent there.
4: Right. And you enjoyed the customer service part of it, and that's what brought you into the real estate world? Is that it? Or what drew you to real estate?
5: I think I was not happy at my job anymore. It wasn't the customer service part. I think I just needed something different. I was always interested in real estate. So it was a family business. So I decided that I would try it. And I actually never looked back. I love every bit of it.
4: Well, it can be a very enjoyable job. And sometimes being self-employed definitely has its perks. It has some challenges as well, but also some perks.
5: Well, I think the challenge is you have to be very disciplined. Because
4: yes.
5: You're self-employed, so if you work, then you get paid. If you don't work, you don't get paid, and no one's making you work.
4: Right. And it is a different job in that, you know, you would go to Sobeys and work for 4 hours or 8 hours, you'd get a paycheck. You could go into the office with Exit and work for 4 or 5 hours and still not get paid until down the road when that deal goes through.
5: Well, there's many times that I work a full day and don't get paid for it, but that would be like the paperwork part and the prospecting part and the training that I do. So I ultimately don't get paid until I have a contract with someone, and that contract is fulfilled.
4: And you talk about training. You guys, we do a lot of training?
5: We do a lot of training. We have training through the real estate board that we're expected to take yearly, and courses that we pay for, updating courses, and also training through our own individual offices. I expect us to be there for certain training.
4: Right.
5: And actually, we have training on anything we want to train on.
3: So right. You could train on how to handle difficult customers. You could handle on the contract negotiations. You could train on multiple things that may not seem like they're real estate driven, but actually come to be a big benefit as part of your role in the contractual of the sale, right?
5: Yeah, that's correct. The most one that gave me the most benefit was personality profiling and understanding different personalities and how to work with them.
3: That would be a good one, because you're going to run into all different makes and models of people over the years, and you have to be able to adapt, I assume.
5: Right, like different age groups, different personalities. Some people want the ins and outs of my business. Some people just want to know where to sign the paperwork. So I really have to get to know what kind of people they are or what kind of personality they have before I deal with them.
3: So do you go and talk to, if someone calls you about perspective of either being your realtor for a buyer or a seller, do you like to meet with them a little bit to get a feel for who they are and what they're looking for?
5: Absolutely. So with a buyer, I always set up a meeting. I explain my part of the job to them. I want to know what they're looking for, what motivates them to buy a house at this particular time. And with a seller, I like to go to their house, see what needs to be done, what motivates them to sell their property, go through the property, take a look, give them some suggestions. That's usually done a couple of weeks before the actual listing. And then meet again afterwards for both of them and start actually doing the work.
4: Now, I know years ago, we used to see a lot of signs up with open houses and things like that. Now, through COVID, that, of course, kind of dried up that world. Do you think we'll get back into doing open houses again? Or will you guys get back into doing open houses again? Or do you find that's not a good use of time?
5: So most of the time when an agent does an open house, it's not really to promote the house that they're selling. They are promoting it because people are coming in, but they have the option to meet buyers who are not yet dealing with an agent,
4: right,
5: but are looking in that price point. So they can either, you know, encourage them to buy this house, but if that's not the house they're looking for, then perhaps they could pick them up as buyers and sell them something else.
4: Because I know a lot of people...
5: So it is beneficial to do it.
4: Right. I know a lot of people years ago used to always say, you know, they wanted my agent to do an open house and they wanted the agent to do this, do all this. But I think you're right. It's not really necessarily promoting your house. It's not the greatest tool in the world to promote your house, because it actually... It's not that it's a bad thing that the agent gets to meet new prospective buyers, but that's really why you would do an open house probably as much or for more is that you meet new people.
5: That's correct. So only 2% of houses sell at an open house. If somebody really wants to see a house, they're going to make an appointment with their agent and go see it. So the majority of people you get going through have not yet committed to buying a house and don't want to have an agent take them through. So they come and they check out open houses. And sometimes they're interviewing realtors and you don't even know it.
4: Right. I mean, a lot of times it's neighbors that go through as well.
5: Exactly. Yes.
4: You have to have that nosy neighbor
5: comparing
4: to go through
5: it to their house.
4: That's right. Comparing it to what do I got to do to make my again? Sometimes they're doing it though with the thought that I'm going to sell my house in 3 to 4 years' time. What's different from this property to my property? Have they done upgrades? Haven't they? And things like that. So there's sometimes sometimes we say it's a nosy neighbor, but sometimes it actually is a prospective client in the future.
5: That's right. It could be a seller and you have a conversation with them and they say, look, I'm just here to look. And they'll be honest. They'll say, you know, I live down the street. I want to sell my house in a couple of years. I'm like, well, geez, you know, I'd love to go take a look at your property. Let's take a look. No commitments. And I'll give you some suggestions on what you need to do to have it ready for that market in a couple of years.
4: And you probably have seen a lot of people definitely sell their property, move to other properties. But I know in my business, I deal with a lot of senior clients, and they're selling their properties and moving into rental properties because of less maintenance and being able to travel and do things that they want to do. You're probably seeing a fair bit of that, I imagine, right now.
5: I did in the last couple of years because almost everybody I knew that was senior, I reached out to and said, this is the time to sell your house. You need to downsize now because you're going to get the maximum amount of money for your property. Those people are my favorite people to deal with. People who have lived in the same house for, you know, 40, 50 years, and they have no experience in real estate at all. So I feel like I'm giving them value by helping them through the process as opposed to someone who, you know, might buy a house and 5 years later they buy another house. So they really just need me for the contract.
4: And a lot of that would be also a lot of pride of ownership in those older people who have owned that home for a long time. They loved their home. They've owned it and they're not selling it because they're selling it because they almost have to move into something small, or, you know, should be moving into something smaller. So it's not like there's something wrong with the house or something wrong with the neighborhood. They're more so doing it because of their situation and not so much the house as the issue.
5: That's correct. They're actually the generation that looked after the expensive stuff on the home, like the roof, the hot water tank, the oil tank, extra insulation, anything that was going to make that house run more efficiently, not so much the cosmetic part of the home. It might have a 1970s kitchen in it.
4: Right.
5: But all the bones are really good, and that's the perfect house to sell, as opposed to making it look pretty cosmetic-wise, but knowing that, you know, it's going to need windows in a couple of years or roof in a couple of years. It depends on the generation what the house is going to look like.
4: Right.
3: I suspect you go into quite a few homes where, to your point, that everything has been maintained beautifully, but it's not always been updated as much. And so when someone goes to take a look at it, they have to sort of get past the fact that it might have the old wood trim instead of colonial trimming and stuff around the doors. 70s shag carpet or the dark wood cupboards, because typically a lot of that doesn't get upgraded. Is that fair to say?
5: No, that's very fair to say, because that generation believed in, you know, they worked hard for their money. They probably went without money when they were younger. So they look after their home because that's their investment. So they make sure that you could go into a house that looks, you know, siding and windows and roof and everything from the outside, and you think this is a great house, and you go inside and it looks like the original cabinets and trim, but it's still in pristine shape because they took great pride in it. So the only way you would know that that trim was older and that the doors were older is just the style that we have in 2023 compared to what was 1970.
4: Yeah, that generation, if the kitchen worked, you don't fix it.
5: But you also maintain that kitchen and polish those cabinets every year, sanded them down and refinished them, and you looked after it, but you didn't replace it. Now people want to replace their kitchen after 20 years and have it more updated.
4: That's right, and different countertops or things like that.
5: That's right.
3: So if you were going to
5: go... that house is the perfect house for a young couple to buy because they can go through it room by room and make it their own, but it's not expensive stuff that needs to be done.
4: And all the really expensive stuff has been done. And again, like I say, all the maintenance things, all the roof and all the really big things have all been looked after. And yeah, that is a great home for a first-time home buyer, a first young couple to look at something like that.
5: And yeah, that's why I always say you can see pride of ownership in this house. They've maintained this house lovingly. Maybe they didn't keep up with it, with the trends, but they've looked after this home. I've walked into houses built in the 70s that were absolutely spotless. You would never guess the linoleum floor was laid 40 years ago.
4: Right.
3: And those are the types of clients that if they're looking at selling, should have you in to tell them what needs to be done and what doesn't, because they might be thinking, oh my gosh, I have to upgrade my bathroom or kitchen to get top dollar. And you may say to them, no, you know, maybe you need to do something else. Correct?
5: Absolutely. I'd love to go in early and let people know before they spend the money on a certain renovation, because I'd hate to have them finish their basement when I would have said, if you were going to put that kind of money into your house, you should have put it in your kitchen or your bathroom.
4: Right.
5: So, yeah, it's really important to not do any kind of renovation until you speak to somebody in my industry that can let them know where they're going to get their best bang for their buck.
4: And it's also nice to talk to you guys in the summer, especially make sure you get pictures of your landscaping and whatnot, to have what your yard looks like, especially if you have a lot of really nice flowers and whatnot. Because, you know, if you're selling it today, for instance, there's maybe some snow on the ground, or maybe cooler out, and you're not going to spend the time outside to look at it. It'd be nice to see pictures of the outside.
5: Yes, I always ask people if I'm listing their house this, you know, any time after November, December, I always say, do you have pictures of your property when it was the summertime, so that I can show people what it looks like underneath the snow? Because a beautiful manicured lawn with shrubs and stuff like that really helps sell a home. It's kind of boring right now to look at a piece of property, and you have no idea what's underneath.
4: Yeah, to sit out on the deck with a nice lawn chair and be able to look at the nice yard is nice. Well, you might not do that this afternoon.
5: That's right.
3: Well, we're going to take a little bit of a break right now, Kelly. We'll be back in a few minutes with Money Matters.
0: Love to sing? 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
4: Right.
5: But I work... I have a home office, so I don't go to the office as much.
4: Right.
5: I just meet my clients wherever they like to meet, whether it be a coffee shop or at their house, or so they don't actually have to go to Burnside at all.
4: So as much as your office is there, you work, you're traveling, you're on the road all the time.
5: I am, because I'm going to either show homes with clients, so I meet them at a coffee shop, sign some paperwork, we go look at listings, they want to write an offer, again, we find a coffee shop or a restaurant, we sit down, we go over the paperwork. If I'm selling, of course, I'm meeting a client at their house. So that's my base camp, is my office in Dartmouth, but I don't have to meet clients there, and I don't go there a lot.
4: And as you grew up in Sackville, a lot of your deals are done here in Sackville?
5: Yes, actually, probably I would say 80% of the deals that I do in a year are buyers, somebody buying in Sackville or someone selling in Sackville. It's the market that I know the best.
4: Right.
5: I can drive around to every house and look at it on the outside and pretty much know what it's going to sell for. I know the good neighborhoods. I know the neighborhoods that I wouldn't live in.
4: Right.
5: And I have no problem telling my clients that. I know the houses that were built through the co-op. I know the houses that are sitting on floodplain. So I'm very comfortable with this market. So I like it, although I do go outside it. I'll even go to the valley.
4: Right.
5: But this is my area I like to work because I feel like I have the best knowledge.
3: And you grew up in Lower Sackville.
5: I did. I moved here in 1977.
3: So
5: went to junior high and high school and was involved with Winter Carnival. I'm
4: yes.
5: a member of the Sackville Legion, so I know a lot of people, besides
4: right.
5: working at one time, the only grocery store when it was Sobeys before the Superstore was built. So I've met, and very few times I go out, don't run into someone I know.
4: Right.
3: So you, like myself and Gord, are Sackville lifers. We are. Yeah.
5: We are. Born and raised. Well, Gord left us and moved out a little bit.
4: That's right. But my heart still stayed in Sackville.
3: Still a Sackville boy at heart.
4: I always joke with my clients that I started to sound like my grandfather. When I moved to Sackville, there was two paved streets in Sackville. It was Sackville Drive, and at that time was called The Collector. It was Glendale And there were the only two paved streets that we had in Sackville. And Sackville definitely has changed over the last 50-some years that I've been here. And, yes, the Winter Carnival was a wonderful event that we used to really got the community out and got the community going.
3: It did.
4: And they tried to bring it back. I think they're doing a little bit with I think it's called Snow Days now. And
3: Snow Days in Sackville.
4: It's a nice little event, and it's I don't think anywhere near as vibrant as the years ago of Winter Carnival, but it takes some time for something like that to grow at a grassroots, and it could be good in the future.
5: I think it's going to be a wonderful community, or it's getting even better, because we've got like 7 new apartment buildings. So that's money that's coming into Sackville. We're getting higher-end coffee shops that are coming here.
4: Yes.
5: I think this is the place for people to invest in a home or in real estate, land, or a home, because Sackville is growing. It's one of the fastest-growing communities out there.
4: You say you invest in real estate. Do you have a lot of clients that do invest in real estate as well, like for rental properties?
5: I do. I have flippers and people who do it for rentals. And this is a big market for them because Sackville is still affordable, but the way that it's growing, it's going to be a big resale place to have a property. It's going to be a good place to have resale.
4: Now, do you find you do a lot of work with first-time home buyers?
5: First-time home buyers and the elderly are my favorites.
4: Right.
5: Because first-time home buyers they're new, they don't have a lot of knowledge, and they really soak up what you're saying and take your advice. And it's very exciting for them. So I get excited when they're excited when we finally find the right place.
4: And it is a they do need a lot of help. They do need a lot. Again, this is their first time. This is their first home. So I mean, they need a lot of help in the buying process, but also in the looking process, because what they think they may, oh my goodness, I need to have this, whatever this is, it may not be, you know, 5 years from now that may not be the. As we were looking at houses earlier, you know, maybe you find one has really good bones. That may be a better property for them to look at, as opposed to one that cosmetically may look pretty.
5: That's right. I always tell them that pretty is going to leave when the seller leaves.
4: Right.
5: So you want the things that have the good bones, so that you ultimately only have to go room to room and maybe tear up the shag carpet and give it a gallon of paint, and you've got a fresh new room. Sometimes it's hard for them to understand that because people buy pretty.
4: Yep.
5: But over time, they learn to trust me, and I like to point out things to them. Even renovated homes, I like to point out the fact that they're not renovated correctly and that there will be issues down the road. And they trust me, and they understand that. And that makes me feel that I'm giving them some value for my job.
4: Right.
3: Because you have a lot of younger people, and the same in my particular role is when you're dealing with first-time home buyers, they are really green, and a lot of the advice or the input that they've gotten is from a family who haven't purchased a home or done a mortgage in years, decades, and don't realize how much things have changed or, you know, if what may be relevant now that wasn't then, or vice versa, what was relevant then is of no consequence now.
5: Yes, I always say to them, okay, so now that we're working together, I need you to trust me, and I need you to know that I won't do anything that is not beneficial to you for two reasons. One, I want your business down the road when you go to sell this house. I want your business. I want you to tell people how great of an experience you had so that they come back to me. Also, I encourage my buyers and sellers not to talk to people at work in the cubicle next to them and let them know they're buying or selling, because they will get advice. It's not always the correct advice or the best advice. I always ensure my people that I will not lead you astray, and I will do my best to represent you correctly. So please take that advice from your coworkers or your parents or whoever it is and lock it up.
4: Yes, because some of that advice, again, it's all probably well-meaning at the time, but again, if it was a parent or somebody who hasn't purchased a home in 25 or 30 years or hasn't done a mortgage in 25 or 30 years or hasn't used a first-time home buyer's plan, there's so many new tools and things that are available and so many different ways of doing mortgages and so many different ways of buying a home today that weren't available or weren't around 25 or 30 years ago. So you need the help of professionals like real estate people like yourself and mortgage people like Mary to deal with all the nuances, and as life has done nothing but change over the last, you know, 25 years, and probably over the next 25 years is going to change even more. So it's important to deal with a professional who knows what they are doing and trust that professional.
5: And I have a small circle of professionals that I recommend for that exact reason, because the whole experience has to be good. So, for example, if I mention Mary and say, go to her for your mortgage, I know she's going to do it right.
4: Right.
5: And I don't have to worry about that part of the deal not being what they expected or them to be disappointed, because the inspectors, the professionals, any professional I introduce them to is a reflection on me.
4: That's right. And it's so many times, I know in Mary's world, I've seen it where I've talked to young clients and they say, oh, I'm pre-approved for $400,000, and they think they're pre-approved. They maybe did a soft pre-approval. They go out and look at a house. First of all, look at, you know, the real estate agent and the mortgage person don't talk to one another. So the real estate agent takes them and looks at a house for $600,000, and they fall in love with the $600,000. Mm. Well, that was a waste of time, because – and then they go look at a fixer-upper. Maybe they say, oh, I'll be able to fix this up. And, well, yes, you're pre-approved for $400,000, but the house is – you'll never be able to get a mortgage on that property for $400,000. So you need to have those two professionals really talking to one another to make sure that – everybody is dealing in the same world.
3: Absolutely.
5: That's right. And we communicate back and forth so that they completely understand when they get to that point. Okay, you can buy a house for less money and do purchase plus improvements. Obviously, your mortgage broker that I referred you to has explained that to you, but I will go over it again. And also, just because you're approved for $600,000, is that your comfort zone?
4: Right.
5: Like, yes. You know, we give them a high and a low, not necessarily a low, but a high, and say, look, you can spend $600,000, but if you're more comfortable at five, then let's look at stuff under five.
4: Especially in the last, you know, very short period of time here, we've seen the interest rates move drastically in the last 6 months. That your payment 6 months ago was X, and if your mortgage is renewing in the next 3 to 4 months or has just renewed, it most likely has changed.
3: Double.
4: Now, there's some things you can do to alleviate that, depending on your situation and what you're going to do. But definitely, you know, if you were at the max 6 months ago or a year ago, it's going to be tough when your mortgage comes up for renewal again. If you took yourself right to the max,
3: we always That's want right. to make sure that no one's going to be house poor when right. they get
5: That's
3: in.
5: Right.
3: That's my biggest as a mortgage broker. That's my biggest. I'll ask them what your comfort level is and what your max purchase power is.
4: Right.
3: Right? Sometimes their purchase power is much higher than they're comfortable with, and sometimes it's the other way around. But I don't want anybody to get moved in there and then find out 6 months or a year later that, you know what, we bit off more than we can chew, we just can't afford it,
4: right.
3: and be in a position where they either have to sell their home, or one thing that'll break apart a relationship faster than anything is money.
4: Yes, right.
3: So when money gets tight, it's hard on a relationship. So you definitely don't want to have them buy their dream home and then in a year or 2 years be to a point where the relationship has failed and they have to move out because they were so stressed about money.
4: That's right.
5: Absolutely.
4: So, Kelly, if we wanted to get a hold of you, how would we get a hold of you?
5: Well, you can Google me. You can text me, you can email me, you can call my office and have them transfer the call to me.
4: And if I was going to text you, what number would I text you at?
5: 902-237-2837.
4: And that would be your
5: cell.
4: You
5: have any questions?
4: You'd have that directly. If I didn't want to text you, I could call you. If I was a little old school and didn't want to text, I wanted to call you. That's the same number.
5: Absolutely.
4: I would call you?
5: You can call me. I usually answer my phone unless I'm with another client. Please leave me a message. I'd be happy to call you back.
4: And your email, if I was going to email you?
5: Kelly Major, KellyMajor, at exitmetro.ca. So Kelly Major at exitmetro.ca. I'd be happy to reply to your email as quick as I can.
4: And Mary, if I was going to get in touch with you, how would I get in touch with you?
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4: And if somebody wanted to get a hold of me, they would get me at my direct line is 902-476-0047. 902-476-0047, or they could email me, gord@gordpie.com. 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

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Provide a life of fantasy and magic. Happy ever after, living life really lavish. 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Insecurities and madness. Acts are stupid with his antics and abuse you with his actions. 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Plus you're impeccable with fashion. With a rocking body that can match it. I'm not saying that it matters or your looks are what I'm after. I'm just saying it's the icing on the cake or you're the package. Cause I wanna get to know you. What you love, where you've been and where you're going to. Tell me all about the hardships that you're going through. I'll

There you go. You got to have those good vibes. That is Patrick and Daniels featuring Justin Mackey getting us started here on this Thursday edition of the Coastal Connection. Good afternoon. I'm Ron James. I am with you for the next 3 hours. I got some great East Coast music for you. We're going to throw a little bit of Canadian music into the mix. We got information. We got sports scores. And that's all before 4 o'clock this afternoon. And let's spend this Thursday afternoon together, shall we? Let's go to Prince Edward Island right now. This is Catherine McClellan, and she's doing a song written by her father, the late Gene McClellan. Put your hand in the hand.

Mandy Radio, 97.5. Put Your Hand in the Hand. That is a song written by the late Gene McClellan and done there by his daughter, Catherine McClellan. I got April Aileen standing by. She's a singer-songwriter from New Brunswick. We're going to take a listen to her new song, Call Me Anytime. But before we take a listen to April Aileen, here's a new song from Signal Hill. They're a group from downtown Halifax. They play downtown on the harbor. And the song called Castaway. We sing.

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0: Call Me Anytime. That is New Brunswick singer-songwriter April Aileen. What a great sound she has. And before April, we heard from Signal Hill, a band from Halifax, and they play downtown on the harbor a lot. And, well, Jason Campbell's one of the lead singers in that group, and their brand new song called Castaway. Here on this Thursday afternoon, a beautiful day out there, beautiful sunshine, a little cooler than yesterday. Let's check the weather. We got a mix of sun and clouds this afternoon, and highs getting up to 26 degrees, a little cooler along parts of the coast. You could see the humidex value reach 30 this afternoon with a UV index 8 or very high. Tonight, partly cloudy skies, and lows going down to 13 degrees overnight tonight. Tomorrow, we're going to kick off the weekend with a mix of sun and clouds, and highs will get up to 28 degrees tomorrow afternoon, a little cooler along the coast. Cloudy tomorrow night with a low of 11. Saturday, a cloudy day with 60% chance of showers, a high of 14. A mix of sun and clouds on Sunday, a high of 20. And we're going to start a brand new week on Monday with cloudy skies and a high of 19 degrees. We have a mix of sun and clouds out there right now with the winds from the south, 20 kilometers per hour. The relative humidity is at 60%. We have 19 degrees right now at the airport. And we're showing 20 degrees here in Bedford Sackville, Nova Scotia.
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0: 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Here's a song from Hearts of Kin, Natural.

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0: I'm Ron James. This is the Coastal Connection. Thanks for being with me here on this Thursday afternoon. I'm with you until 4 o'clock. And Tyler Salzman is a young singer-songwriter, country singer from Windsor, Nova Scotia. He's got a brand new song he just sent us, and here it is, The Beginning. 18 years.

97.5, the home of East Coast music. Brand new music from Tyler Salzman from Windsor, Nova Scotia, and his new song called The Beginning here on the Coastal Connection. I got the Rankin family coming up with North Country, but before we take a listen to the Rankin family, here's Anne Murray from a new album she released last year, Rest Easy in My Love. There are

Community Radio, 97.5 North Country, the Rankin family here on the Coastal Connection. And before the Rankin family, we heard from Ann Murray and a brand new song from her latest album from released last year, Rest Easy in My Love. Well, it's a Thursday afternoon, not a bad day going on out there, and we got some nice weather for today. Let's check the weather.

0: Well, looking out the window, I see a mix of sun and clouds this afternoon and highs getting up to 26 degrees. A little cooler if you're along parts of the coast this afternoon. Humidex values could reach 30 and a UV index 8 or very high this afternoon. Partly cloudy skies in the forecast for tonight. We've got some fog patches spreading overnight tonight and lows going down to 13 degrees. Tomorrow we're going to kick off the weekend with a mix of sun and clouds. Highs will get up to 28 degrees tomorrow afternoon, a little cooler along the coast. Cloudy skies tomorrow night with a low of 11. Saturday, a cloudy day with 60% chance of showers, a high of 14. Sunday, a mix of sun and clouds, a high of 20. Going to start a brand new week on Monday with cloudy skies, a high of 19. And the long-range forecast for Tuesday and Wednesday of next week, Tuesday, cloudy with 60% chance of showers, a high of 21. And on Wednesday, we're going to have a mix of sun and clouds and a high of 22 degrees. We have a mix of sun and clouds out there right now, and the winds are from the south, 20 kilometers per hour. Relative humidity at 60%. We have 19 degrees at the airport, 20 degrees here in Bedford, Sackville, Nova Scotia.
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0: Well, before this hour is through, we're going to have music from Indigenous singer-songwriter Dee Austin. We also have Joel Plaskett. We got a brand new song from Evan Cooper, and we got Connie Saunier from Yarmouth, Nova Scotia. We got Canada's Rock Fizzine and Emma Stevens. But right now, here's Halifax band Neon Dreams, War from My Pillowcase.
3: I

Community Radio 97.5, War from a Pillowcase. That is Halifax band Neon Dreams. This is MS Stevens, and the song is called I Want to Rise.

That's the name of the song, I Want to Rise. That is Emma Stevens here on the Coastal Connection. I got Connie Saunier standing by. She's got a song called Steel Wheels. She's from Yarmouth, Nova Scotia. We're going to take a listen to that song, but right now here's Rock Fascine. You Never Can Tell. It wasn't

0: Steel Wheels, that is Yarmouth, Nova Scotia singer-songwriter Connie Saunier. And before Connie Saunier, we heard from Rock Fazine, one of his hits, You Never Can Tell, as we wind down this first hour of the Coastal Connection here on this Thursday afternoon. I'm Ron James. I'm with you until 4 o'clock, and then we got country driving here at 4 o'clock, 3 great hours of hot country music.
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0: sky.
1: The next blue sky. That is Darkmouth singer, songwriter, producer extraordinaire Joel Plaskett. He's going to be a headliner with the Matt Mays concert in Hubbards, Nova Scotia this summer for 3 nights, and that should be a blast. That's it for me on the first hour of the Coastal Connection. I hope you can stick around. I got 2 more hours to go. Take us out, hour number 1 and hour number 2. Here is D.D. Austin. Don't live a lie.

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you go. The song is called Poor Decisions, and that is a group called The Way West, getting us started here on the second hour of the Coastal Connection on this Thursday afternoon. Good afternoon again. I'm Ron James with you for the next 2 hours. I got some great East Coast music for you. We're going to throw a little bit of Canadian music into the mix. We got information all afternoon, and we got some sports to go over before I'm out here at 4 o'clock. Steve McIntyre is a singer-songwriter from Port Hawkesbury, Cape Breton. He's got a song called Keeps Me Hanging On. We're going to take a listen to Steve's song. But first, here's Halifax-born and raised Sarah McLachlan, Possession.

97.5, the home of East Coast music. Keeps me hanging on. That is singer-songwriter Steve McIntyre from Port Hawkesbury, Cape Breton. And before Steve, we heard from Canada's Sarah McLachlan, also Halifax-born and raised, her song Possession. Here on this Thursday afternoon, not a bad day going on out there. Beautiful sunshine. We got a mix of sun and clouds as I look out the window. Let's check the weather

0: mix of sun and clouds this afternoon, and highs getting up to 26 degrees. A little cooler if you're along parts of the coast this afternoon. Humidex values could reach 30 and a UV index 8 or very high. Tonight, partly cloudy skies. We got lows going down to 13 degrees overnight tonight. Tomorrow, we're kicking off the weekend with a mix of sun and clouds, and highs will get up to 28 degrees tomorrow afternoon. A little cooler along the coast. Tomorrow night, cloudy with a low of 11. Saturday, a cloudy day with 60% chance of showers, a high of 14. A mix of sun and clouds on Sunday, a high of 20. And we're going to start a brand new week on Monday with cloudy skies and a high of 19 degrees. We do have a mix of sun and clouds out there right now. And the winds are from the south, 20 kilometers per hour. Relative humidity at 60%. 20 degrees at the airport. That's up 1 degree from last hour. And we're up a degree here in Bedford Sackville at 21 degrees.
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0: We are going to take another listen to our East Coast Artist of the Day here on this Thursday afternoon, brought to you by Hair Right Canada. Your East Coast Artist of the Day, two sisters from Sydney, Nova Scotia, Shelley Tobin and Danielle McDonald. They make up a group called Hearts of Kin. Here's a song from Hearts of Kin, Hijack.

0: Hi, Jack. That is Hearts of Kin. They are our East Coast Artist of the Day, brought to you by Hear Right Canada, quality hearing care for less.
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0: I'm Ryan James. This is the Coastal Connection. Thanks for being with me here on this Thursday afternoon. I got the late Bruce Guthrie for you right now, sailing home. Hoist your

Sailing Home, the late Bruce Guthrie here on the Coastal Connection. I got Chris Kirby standing by. He's got a song called Anything to Make You Mine. But before we take a listen to Chris Kirby, here's Bridget and Delia, Dream of Blue.

0: Anything to Make You Mine. That is Chris Kirby here on the Coastal Connection. And before Chris, we heard from Bridget and Delia and their song Dream of Blue. As we wind down the second hour of the Coastal Connection here on this Thursday afternoon. And don't forget, tonight at 8 o'clock, we got the Infinite 80s with Kenny and Lori. They play nothing but the music from the 1980 era.
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0: A mix of sun and clouds this afternoon and highs getting up to 26 degrees, a little cooler along the coast. Humidex values could see 30, a UV index 8 or very high. Tonight, partly cloudy skies and lows going down to 13 degrees. Tomorrow, we're going to kick off the weekend with a mix of sun and clouds. Highs will get up to 28 degrees tomorrow afternoon, a little cooler along the coast. Cloudy skies tomorrow night with a low going down to 11 degrees. The weekend, Saturday, cloudy with 60% chance of showers, a high of 14. A mix of sun and clouds on Sunday, a high of 20. Going to kick off a brand new week on Monday with cloudy skies, a high of 19. And the long-range forecast for Tuesday and Wednesday. Tuesday, a cloudy day with 60% chance of showers, a high of 21. And on Wednesday, we're going to see a mix of sun and clouds and a high of 22 degrees. We have a mix of sun and clouds out there right now as I look out, and the wind's from the south, 20 kilometers per hour. Relative humidity at 55% this hour. We have 20 degrees at the airport, 21 degrees here in Bedford Sackville.
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0: Well, before this hour is through, we're going to have music from Raglan Road. We have Selena Boland. We also have a band called Blue Merchants. We have Ella Gunning Parker teamed up with Chloe Eden. And we have music from country singer Jason Price. And we got a blast from the past from Ian and Sylvia. But right now, this is John Raven, Light the Stars. Man.

0: 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That is singer-songwriter John Raven. Don't forget, if you have a Facebook page, you can check us out on Facebook. Go to CIOE Fans. Like us. Keep abreast of everything we do around here. Here's a blast from the past from Ian and Sylvia. Four Strong Winds.
1: Four

Four Strong Winds, a classic song from Ian and Sylvia. I got Ella Gunning Parker. She's a young singer-songwriter from Halifax. She's teamed up with Chloe Eden, and they have a song called Radio Silent, a brand new song. And we're going to take a listen to that song. But right now, here is Lawrence Town country singer Jason Price, The Rest of Your Life. One.

0: Radio Silent. That is Ella Gunning Parker teamed up with Chloe Eden. And before Ella and Chloe, we heard from country singer Jason Price and his song The Rest of Your Life. As we wind down the second hour of the Coastal Connection, I'm Ron James. I'm with you until 4, and then we got Country Drive in here at 4 o'clock. 3 great hours of hot country music.
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0: As we wind down this second hour, don't forget every weekday morning from 9 to 12 noon, my good buddy Cecil Wright's in here. He's got a show called Morning Magic, a great blend of music and information. That's 9 to 12, Monday to Friday, right here on Community Radio. This is Blue Merchants, Beautiful Friction.

Nice to hear the horns in that song, Beautiful Friction. That is a band called Blue Merchants. Let's go to Newfoundland right now. This is singer-songwriter Selena Boland, and she's stuck on you. I know.

0: I'm stuck on
1: stuck
0: you.
1: On you. That is Newfoundland singer-songwriter Selena Boland. Well, that's hour number two complete. We have one more hour to go here on this Thursday afternoon. Hope you can stick around the final hour. Still got some great music lined up for you. Take us out, hour number two, into hour number three. Another Newfoundland band, Raglan Road. Their brand new song, $3 a pound. Will the line-

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0: There you go. The song is called The Real You. And if you want to know how many times I said, it was 20 times. I counted it. That's what a radio announcer does when he's listening to music while he's waiting to talk. That is Slow Coaster getting us started into the third hour of the Coastal Connection here on this Thursday afternoon. And good afternoon again. I'm Ron James. With you, this final hour, still got some great East Coast music for you. We're going to throw a little bit of Canadian music into the mix. We got information. And I got a few sports scores to share with you before I'm out of here at 4 o'clock. And I got Lucas Greencorn standing by. He's got a song called Dust to Dawn. But before we take a listen to Lucas, we're going to take a listen to Pam Marsh right now, Living the Blues.

0: Dusk to Dawn, that is Cape Breton singer-songwriter Lucas Greencorn. And before Lucas Greencorn, we heard from Pam Marsh and her song Living the Blues here on this Thursday afternoon. Don't forget, if you want to request a song on this show, you can go to our webpage at communityradio.ca. You'll find the online request icon there. 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We got the East Coast Artist of the Day one last time coming up right after this.
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0: All day long since 6 o'clock this morning, every hour we've been featuring the music of Hearts of Kin, two sisters from Sydney, Nova Scotia, Shelley Tobin and Danielle McDonald. And they make up Hearts of Kin. And we got one last song for our East Coast Artist of the Day, brought to you by Hear Right Canada. Here they are one last time with Broken Soldier. 20.

0: Broken Soldier, that is Hearts of Kin. They are our East Coast Artists of the Day on this Thursday and have been all day long. 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
0: 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As I said, we shut it down tonight at 6 o'clock. 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Here is Cape Breton singer-songwriter Carlton Stone with Blood is Thicker Than Water.

Community Radio 97.5. Blood is thicker than water. That is Cape Breton singer-songwriter Carlton Stone. And we got a great day going on out there on this Thursday afternoon. Beautiful sunshine out there. Let's check the weather.

0: We're going to mix the sun and clouds this afternoon. Highs getting up to 26 degrees. A little cooler if you're along parts of the coast this afternoon. Humidex values could see 30 this afternoon. And a UV index 8 or very high. Tonight we got partly cloudy skies. Lows going down to 13 degrees. Tomorrow we're kicking off the weekend with a mix of sun and clouds. And we got highs getting up to 28 degrees tomorrow afternoon. A little cooler along the coast. And tomorrow night we got cloudy skies, a low of 11. The weekend, Saturday, a cloudy day with 60% chance of showers, a high of 14. Sunday, a mix of sun and clouds, a high of 20. And we're going to kick off a brand new week on Monday with cloudy skies, a high of 19 degrees. Looking out the window, a mix of sun and clouds, the winds from the south, 20 kilometers per hour. Relative humidity at 50% this hour. 22 degrees at the airport, that's up 2 degrees from last hour. And we are up 3 degrees here in Bedford Sackville at 24 with a humidex of 25 degrees.
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0: 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Now, before this hour is through, we are going to have music from Shane Pendergast. We also have David Miles teamed up with Bria Isabel. We have the Hunter Brothers from the west coast of Canada. We also have Rollins Cross. We have Jocelyn Harley coming up. We have 11th and Duke and Kim Wimpy. But right now, this is a new song from Devin Can, Run to Austria.

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0: The Race, the name of the song, and that is 11th and Duke. And before 11th and Duke, we heard from singer Kim Wimpy and her song Down Here. Local poll asks the question, how often do you go to a movie theater? Well, 52% of you said never, 34% of you said rarely, 10% said occasionally, and 3% of you said frequently.
1: C-I-O-E, the voice of your community.
0: I got Rollins Cross standing by with a song called For All Time. But before we take a listen to Rollins Cross, here is Jocelyn Parlee, Diamond Filled Sky on 97.5 Community Radio.

Randy Radio 97.5 for all time. That is Rollins Cross. And before Rollins Cross, we heard from Jocelyn Parley, one of her early songs, Diamond Filled Sky. Got some sports for you. Game 4 was played last night in the NBA. New York Knicks over San Antonio, 107-106. What a game. New York Knicks have a 3-1 lead in that series. Game 5 goes tomorrow night. Tonight is, the Vegas Golden Knights are in Carolina. That series is tied up at 2 apiece. In Major League Baseball yesterday, New York Yankees over Cleveland, 8-4. Tampa Bay over Boston, 7-5. San Francisco over Washington, 11-10. San Diego over Cincinnati, 5-4. Baltimore beat Seattle, 7-2. Miami over Arizona, 8-0. Minnesota over Detroit, 6-4. Pittsburgh beat the LA Dodgers, 9-8. Philadelphia beat the Toronto Blue Jays.

0: 7-4 last night. St. Louis over the New York Mets, 9-2. Chicago White Sox over Atlanta, 2-1. Texas over Kansas City, 6-4 in 10 innings. It was Colorado over the Chicago Cubs by a score of 3-2. The Athletics beating Milwaukee, 4-3. LA Angels beating Houston, 3-2 in 10 innings. Some afternoon games in the Major League Baseball today. Minnesota at Detroit. St. Louis at New York play the Mets. Arizona at Miami. Texas playing Kansas City. Chicago Cubs are in Colorado. And tonight, the LA Dodgers are in Pittsburgh, Seattle at Baltimore, and Atlanta playing the Chicago White Sox. Well, we got partly cloudy skies in the forecast for tonight. We got some fog patches spreading overnight tonight and lows going down to 13 degrees. Tomorrow, we're going to mix up sun and clouds with 30% chance of showers. The fog patches are going to be around the coast tomorrow morning, and you're going to see highs getting up to 28 degrees tomorrow afternoon, a little cooler along the coast. You could see Humidex values reach 34 tomorrow afternoon. Tomorrow night, cloudy with a low of 11. Saturday, cloudy with 60% chance of showers, a high of 14. Sunday, a mix of sun and clouds, a high of 20. Going to start a brand new week on Monday with cloudy skies, a high of 19. And the long-range forecast for Tuesday and Wednesday, Tuesday, cloudy with 60% chance of showers, a high of 21. And we have a mix of sun and clouds for Wednesday and a high of 22 degrees. We have a mix of sun and clouds out there right now. The wind's from the south, 20 kilometers per hour. Relative humidity at 50%. 22 degrees at the airport. 24 degrees here in Bedford, Sackville, Nova Scotia. And the Humidex this hour, 25 degrees.
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0: Well, we're in the home stretch here on this Thursday afternoon, getting ready for Country Drive at 4 o'clock. And speaking of country music, here's the Hunter Brothers from the west coast of Canada, a song called Lost.

Lost, the Hunter Brothers, here on the Coastal Connection. Here's David Miles from Fredericton, New Brunswick, teamed up with Bria Isabel, If I Lost You.

0: If I Lost You, that is Frederick New Brunswick singer-songwriter David Miles teamed up with Bria Isabel. Well, that's it for me. I got to get out of here and make way for Country Drive at 4 o'clock. 3 great hours of hot country music. And I'll be back tomorrow at 1 o'clock. It's a Friday, and we're going to kick off a weekend, so I hope you can join me then. Take us out for the day. This is singer-songwriter Shane Pendergast, Crossing the Bridge. Have a great evening.
1: I'm crossing the bridge. The summer is fading. 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

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I'm crossing the bridge,

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We have partly cloudy skies in the forecast for tonight with some fog patches overnight tonight. Lows going down to 13 degrees. Tomorrow, a mix of sun and clouds with a 30% chance of some showers. We've got highs getting up to 28 degrees, a little cooler along the coast. Tomorrow night, cloudy with a low of 11. Saturday, cloudy with 60% chance of showers, a high of 14 degrees. Sunday, a mix of sun and clouds, a high of 20. Going to start a brand new week on Monday with cloudy skies, a high of 19 degrees. And the long-range forecast for Tuesday and Wednesday. Tuesday, cloudy with 60% chance of showers, a high of 21. And a mix of sun and clouds on Wednesday, your high of 22 degrees. 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

We have partly cloudy skies in the forecast for tonight with some fog patches overnight tonight. Lows going down to 13 degrees. Tomorrow, a mix of sun and clouds with a 30% chance of some showers. We've got highs getting up to 28 degrees, a little cooler along the coast. Tomorrow night, cloudy with a low of 11. Saturday, cloudy with 60% chance of showers, a high of 14 degrees. Sunday, a mix of sun and clouds, a high of 20. Going to start a brand new week on Monday with cloudy skies, a high of 19 degrees. And the long-range forecast for Tuesday and Wednesday. Tuesday, cloudy with 60% chance of showers, a high of 21. And a mix of sun and clouds on Wednesday, your high of 22 degrees. 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
2: Sorry, y'all. My memo called me. I'll be right back. Hello?
3: Hey.

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We have partly cloudy skies in the forecast for tonight with some fog patches overnight tonight. Lows going down to 13 degrees. Tomorrow, a mix of sun and clouds with a 30% chance of some showers. We've got highs getting up to 28 degrees, a little cooler along the coast. Tomorrow night, cloudy with a low of 11. Saturday, cloudy with 60% chance of showers, a high of 14 degrees. Sunday, a mix of sun and clouds, a high of 20. Going to start a brand new week on Monday with cloudy skies, a high of 19 degrees. And the long-range forecast for Tuesday and Wednesday. Tuesday, cloudy with 60% chance of showers, a high of 21. And a mix of sun and clouds on Wednesday, your high of 22 degrees. This is Country Drive on 97.5.

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We have partly cloudy skies in the forecast for tonight with some fog patches overnight tonight. Lows going down to 13 degrees. Tomorrow, a mix of sun and clouds with a 30% chance of some showers. We've got highs getting up to 28 degrees, a little cooler along the coast. Tomorrow night, cloudy with a low of 11. Saturday, cloudy with 60% chance of showers, a high of 14 degrees. Sunday, a mix of sun and clouds, a high of 20. Going to start a brand new week on Monday with cloudy skies, a high of 19 degrees. And the long-range forecast for Tuesday and Wednesday. Tuesday, cloudy with 60% chance of showers, a high of 21. And a mix of sun and clouds on Wednesday, your high of 22 degrees. 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

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These setbacks have left us struggling to maintain operations and continue serving the community we hold dear. 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

0: Stock markets are in turmoil following yesterday's announcement from butterflies and emery board that the proposed toenail is down by the seashore. Witches and minivans continue to frolic under intense chocolate pudding.
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We have partly cloudy skies in the forecast for tonight with some fog patches overnight tonight. Lows going down to 13 degrees. Tomorrow, a mix of sun and clouds with a 30% chance of some showers. We've got highs getting up to 28 degrees, a little cooler along the coast. Tomorrow night, cloudy with a low of 11. Saturday, cloudy with 60% chance of showers, a high of 14 degrees. Sunday, a mix of sun and clouds, a high of 20. Going to start a brand new week on Monday with cloudy skies, a high of 19 degrees. And the long-range forecast for Tuesday and Wednesday. Tuesday, cloudy with 60% chance of showers, a high of 21. And a mix of sun and clouds on Wednesday, your high of 22 degrees. This is Country Drive on 97.5. 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

We have partly cloudy skies in the forecast for tonight with some fog patches overnight tonight. Lows going down to 13 degrees. Tomorrow, a mix of sun and clouds with a 30% chance of some showers. We got highs getting up to 28 degrees, a little cooler along the coast. Tomorrow night, cloudy with a low of 11. Saturday, cloudy with 60% chance of showers, a high of 14 degrees. Sunday, a mix of sun and clouds, a high of 20. Going to start a brand new week on Monday with cloudy skies, a high of 19 degrees. And the long-range forecast for Tuesday and Wednesday. Tuesday, cloudy with 60% chance of showers, a high of 21. And a mix of sun and clouds on Wednesday, your high of 22 degrees. 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

We have partly cloudy skies in the forecast for tonight with some fog patches overnight tonight. Lows going down to 13 degrees. Tomorrow, a mix of sun and clouds with a 30% chance of some showers. We've got highs getting up to 28 degrees, a little cooler along the coast. Tomorrow night, cloudy with a low of 11. Saturday, cloudy with 60% chance of showers, a high of 14 degrees. Sunday, a mix of sun and clouds, a high of 20. Going to start a brand new week on Monday with cloudy skies, a high of 19 degrees. And the long-range forecast for Tuesday and Wednesday. Tuesday, cloudy with 60% chance of showers, a high of 21. And a mix of sun and clouds on Wednesday, your high of 22 degrees. This is Country Drive on 97.5. When I

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For he stopped loving her today. We're swinging doors, being submitted.

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We have partly cloudy skies in the forecast for tonight with some fog patches overnight tonight. Lows going down to 13 degrees. Tomorrow, a mix of sun and clouds with a 30% chance of some showers. We've got highs getting up to 28 degrees, a little cooler along the coast. Tomorrow night, cloudy with a low of 11. Saturday, cloudy with 60% chance of showers, a high of 14 degrees. Sunday, a mix of sun and clouds, a high of 20. Going to start a brand new week on Monday with cloudy skies, a high of 19 degrees. And the long-range forecast for Tuesday and Wednesday. Tuesday, cloudy with 60% chance of showers, a high of 21. And a mix of sun and clouds on Wednesday, your high of 22 degrees. 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

0: 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Cause now it's 7 on the dot.
1: This is Nancy Keddy, host of Bluegrass Atlantic. 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

We have partly cloudy skies in the forecast for tonight with some fog patches overnight tonight. Lows going down to 13 degrees. Tomorrow, a mix of sun and clouds with a 30% chance of some showers. We've got highs getting up to 28 degrees, a little cooler along the coast. Tomorrow night, cloudy with a low of 11. Saturday, cloudy with 60% chance of showers.

hours, a high of 14 degrees. Sunday, a mix of sun and clouds, a high of 20. Going to start a brand new week on Monday with cloudy skies, a high of 19 degrees. And the long-range forecast for Tuesday and Wednesday, Tuesday cloudy with 60% chance of showers, a high of 21. And a mix of sun and clouds on Wednesday, your high of 22 degrees. This is Country Drive on 97.5.

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welcome to episode 13 of Women Folk, the radio show. It's still pretty fresh. My name is Leona Berkey. We are officially past the 3-month mark. We have been broadcasting this show thanks to my trusty producer, Ron James, who is a wonderful ally and pal. He corrects a lot of my pauses and does probably more editing than he lets on. Love you, Ron. You're doing a great job. Our home base station, CIOP 97.5 FM. Also, many, many people listen to this radio station over the internet at communityradio.ca. CIOE is the voice of East Coast music. That's their tagline. But they play a ton of East Coast music. They are a true community radio station, mostly volunteer run. Hats off to them. And they are also home to the East Coast Top 30, hosted by Martin Hickey and so many of our women folk and East Coast artists. Participate in that fun contest of songs. Anyhow, now that we are past 3 months, I'm feeling a little loose, a little fancy free. I had set 3 months as a probationary term to make sure that I enjoyed doing the show and that everything was settling in and I was feeling good about it. So thank you for listening. We are a thing. So I thought I would take tonight and tell you a little bit more about me as your host and some of my musical roots and a few stories. I also want to tell you more about the women folk concept and play some tunes from some women folk live show originals. A little shout out to the dads, and some other random things and causes that are dear to my heart. And I thought we would get into that. And then next week, we will resume a period of festival frenzy because it is the most wonderful. Now, when you listen to this radio show, you hear music beginning, sometimes at the end, and that is from a song of mine that is all about my experience with being a very nostalgic Cape Bretoner and being officially back from away, centered around a beautiful stretch of road that is halfway between Halifax and Cape Breton. I am talking about the most beautiful place name in the world, Marshy Hope. And this song is from a record I put out in late 2023 called Ground Rush. And this tune reminds me of that gorgeous and treacherous stretch of road. And when you get to the top of the hill, your cell phone reception comes back. And then when my mom calls and says, "Where you at?" I tell her, "I just passed Marshy Hope." I think I've said that 1,000 times. And shortly after the tune came out, the old highway through there was kind of wiped out to make room for a beautiful twinned highway project that will surely save lives. But from time to time, I will turn off and go visit the sweet valley of Marshy Hope.

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1: Mercy help, folks.
0: Thank you for indulging me a little bit. I have a few more stories for you. That lovely track features some fine guitar playing by my musical uncle, Uncle Roger Stone. I am lucky to play with Roger. We come from the same neck of the woods in Cape Breton, and we have the great privilege of playing together as a duo from time to time. Also on that track, the beautiful accordion playing of the one and only Mary Beth Carty, who we have spoken to on Women Folk Radio, and she is delightful. And I hope to see you soon, Mary Beth. That's a nice little listen, isn't it? Next, I want to play you a song from one of my original Women Folk live artists. So let me tell you a little bit about Women Folk. So it was about a year and a half ago, maybe a little longer, I found myself feeling very drawn to conversations and connections with other women folk in the music industry. Not sure if it was the age or the stage of life I was at. And I also struggle a bit with watching especially younger artists that are trying to make their way and turn this compulsion and this passion to create music into a pathway, you know, and trying to build their audiences. And sometimes it can be quite discouraging. And, you know, during my early years in music, and really most of the way through, I did find myself in the company of men a lot. And sometimes maybe not feeling quite as free to be my true self, you know? So I was thinking of a bunch of these things and thought, wouldn't it be nice if we just got some amazing women folk together and just had one night where everyone said what they wanted and played what they wanted and got paid really well. And we had a fabulous, just enjoyable time and really able to be authentic and celebrating each other. And doesn't that sound amazing? So I found some seed money. And in 2023, we had three live women folk concerts. And that was the beginning of all this stuff. This wouldn't be a radio show. The original idea was to celebrate and connect and offer some high value experiences for some women folk that I love and also for audiences. And so we had a giant show, the inaugural, at Daniel's Ale House in Sydney, and it was a Mother's Day special indeed. At that very first concert, I'm going to play you some tunes from that original lineup. It featured Elise Aaron. We've spoken to her, talked to her on the show. She's a rocket. Also Cassie Josephine, who I've not played on the show yet. And I'm going to play you a song of hers. And the incomparable Carmen Townsend, Irresistible, also going to play you a tune from her, because I want to. Collectivo joined us at that first Women Folk show. And last but not least, Hearts of Kin, those sweetie pies. We've talked to them on the Women Folk show as well, and we've played lots of their tunes for you. This first track I want you to listen to is from Colette DeVoe. This artist plays guitar like a champ. I love her style, and her voice is very singular in its quality, as you will hear. And I want to play you just the most gorgeous song from Colette. She is from Up Sydney Way. excellent songwriter, one of our original women folk live lineup artists. And Colette, I hope you're doing great. Let's hear this tune released in 2020. It's called Glad You're Here.

0: Oh, Colette. So good. Colette also has a killer full-length album called Honey that is on regular rotation at my house, and you should check it out. Another original in the women folk lineup, that original inaugural concert. I mentioned Cassie Josephine, also a Cape Breton girl. I love Cassie's sound. She's a lot of times plays solo. Sometimes she plays with her backing crew. The Cry If I Want To's. Cassie Josephine is a wonderful artist. She is somewhere alt country somewhere, but has a real nostalgic kind of sound and vibe. But her lyrics are really edgy. They're really real. And she's pretty captivating. She put out a record some time ago now called Only Half Blue. And I think it is fantastic. I'm going to play you the title track. If you are up Sydney way, you can catch Cassie Josephine, opening up for the wonderful Norma McDonald, who I'm hoping to catch down the road a little bit because she's touring her new record in waves. And she'll be taking that to Sydney at the beautiful Highland Arts Theatre on Saturday, August 31st. So you have time. Cassie Josephine, Only Half Blue. This is a pretty killer tune.
1: I gotta give you up.

right? Such a great track. Another women folk live artist original, the great Carmen Townsend. I have told her this. Her record from 2010, Waitin' and Seein', was life-changing for me. I still listen to it quite a lot. I would love to play you a Carmen Townsend song from that record. It's called Start All Over. One of my favorites. And sometimes that's just what you gotta do, you know? Carmen played two live women folk shows with us last year. Thank you, Carmen. One was the inaugural Mother's Day weekend in Sydney, and the second was a beautiful open-air show brought to you by the good folks at the Waverly Village Commission. I'm talking about Waverly Green, just outside of Halifax. And that was an amazing evening as well. Here's Carmen. Enjoy.

Well, hi. Welcome back. From that song, there is no one like Carmen Townsend. Well, we are well into episode 13 of Women Folk, the radio show, East Coast Canadiana. I'm your host, Leona Berkey. We are coming at you live every Thursday, 7 p.m. from our home base, CIOE 97.5 FM, the voice of East Coast music. And of course, many of you are listening over the internet at communityradio.ca. I love that you can listen from anywhere. I play a bit of a higher ratio of Cape Breton music on this show because I am a proud Cape Bretoner, and I'm going to share an early recording with you. When I put out my serious songwriter debut after returning to Nova Scotia for good in the, around 2009, a few years later, after having some babies, I moseyed up to the beautiful and vibey studio called Lakewind Sound in Point Oconee, Cape Breton, and I set to record some songs that I had been carrying around for some time. And that first EP was produced by Fred Lavery, Mike Sheppy. Mike Shepherd was on there behind the knobs, engineering the whole thing. I had some beautiful musicians help out, and the title track, The Margaret Marie, is a Cape Breton song, if there ever was one. I did grow up, of course, a fisherman's daughter in a tiny fishing village in Cape Breton on the southeast corner in Richmond County. It's called Lordways. It's near St. Peter's. And I did actually work with my dad on his lobster boat for at least 12 to 15 years of my life. And it remains the greatest job I've ever had. And this song is truly a fisherman's song, but taken from a slightly different perspective. The women folk perspective, I guess. A little throwback, and then we'll get off the island for a little while. I just wanted to give a little shout out to my dad, because Father's Day is coming, and good dads make all the difference. And I had a pretty great one. And this paints a little bit of the picture of some of our adventuring on the high seas off the rocky shoreline of Lordways.

Okay, as promised, I will leave Cape Breton Island for a little bit. Another one of our extraordinary women folk live artists was a young lady. Her name is Catherine Little. She is a classical cellist, but she plays all kinds of genres. Catherine is Halifax-based. She joined myself and Kristen Martell, who we featured on the Women Folk Show. We played a private sunset concert on the south shore of Nova Scotia on Herman's Island, and it was such a special evening. Again, the Women Folk boxes. We were authentic, we were relaxed, we had a great time. The audience was so interactive and discovering new things themselves. And along with Kristen, we featured Catherine Little and Tong Wong on keys. And she captivated the room with stories and pieces meant to help people fall in love with the cello. Not hard to fall in love with the cello when you're watching Catherine play. She put out a record called Take Five, featuring Greg Myra on piano. And it was 2021 she put it out, and it is a delightful little listen, making some beloved classical works accessible to you. Here is a track from Catherine Little. Well, she's something, and I was just thrilled to have her be a part of it. Do you know that she's played with Rod Stewart? She's also recorded studio sessions for blues, pop, rap. She's great. Anyway, here is a selection from Taking Five. It is called Après un rêve, which means After a Dream, number one, opus 7. Enjoy!

I have one more womenfolk original lineup track to play for you. This Halifax-based artist, Laura Merriman. Oh, she is just as cool as it gets. She has an impressive back catalog of recordings. She is an unplucked gem as far as I am concerned. Laura appeared in Womenfolk number 3, the concert on Waverly Green with Carmen Townsend. Those sweet people in the field had themselves quite a musical treat. Now, back in 2018, Laura recorded a record called This Time and From Now On. It's one of my favorites. This track is called Leave a Light On. Laura Merriman, Music Nova Scotia award-winning singer-songwriter. Her songs are deftly crafted. It's kind of Americana, rootsy style with a bit of an eerie country blues vibe. Soulful style. She is a true East Coast siren. Enjoy. Leave a Light On.

a wonderful painter, visual artist. Look her up. Check it out. It's fantastic. Putting on some live shows. So much fun. So is doing a radio show. It is awesome. And part of the meaning behind this kind of thing is part of a larger exploration on my part, looking at art as advocacy and where those two things meet. I am a longtime nonprofit / charitable sector type. And over the years, I've worked with lots of different disability groups, disadvantaged groups. Love that kind of work. But I also love, in more recent years, opportunities that I have had to explore the intersection between the creative side of things and advocacy and creating some movement for change or doing some good, you know? And this next artist, I've been a fan of hers for a long time, but I thought I would switch to some other big heart stuff. And indeed, the women folk concept has a lot to do with that intersection between art and advocacy. For example, Women in Music Canada just put out a post very recently about the continuing disparity between the numbers of women folk or female artists that get played on the radio and male artists that get played on the radio. There's still a real unevenness there. And I like to think that we are even helping out with that a little bit here on the show, because we download and purchase any and all possible tracks from our women folk artists. So we pay for them before we spin them. And also that radio play royalty does trickle down to the artists eventually. And the best way to support artists, especially, women folk with our deep hearts and wonderful musical creations. My goodness, I could spend the rest of my life doing this show and wouldn't get to the bottom of the barrel. You can help by giving artists that you hear, that you dig on the show, give them a follow on their platforms. Connect. Purchase some of their music or some merchandise. Tell your friends about them. Go out and see a live event. Music is as much about hearing the stuff you love to hear as much as it is about discovering new artists. It is a great place to hang out, and I'm glad you're hanging out with me. Anyway, Alana York. Now, Alana is an amazing songwriter, an artist, but more recently, her life took an amazing turn, and I'm bringing her up because brain injury, that sort of thing, which includes stroke and other medical type things that can happen to the beautiful organ that is all of us, which is our brains. I worked with the brain injury community for many, many years. My sister has a profound brain injury, and she's been living with that for more than half her life. So it's certainly touches pretty close to the quick in my family. They are also some of the most resilient and inspiring folks I've ever met. I am bringing this up, like I said, because June is Brain Injury Awareness Month. And this next artist, Alana, she is a relatively young woman.

is in her very, very early 40s. And a couple of years ago, she sustained a stroke. And it really sent her life on a left turn, for sure. She is also a mom. Her partner is very involved in her and their creative pursuits. And these days, after only a couple of years of an extraordinary time of recovery, some struggle and challenge, I am certain, a time of transformation, Alana, post-stroke, found her way back to the stage, to live music, and to creating the style of recordings that she is known for. They are high-level orchestral, very carefully arranged pieces of music, and they are so immersive. Anyhow, Alana is touring a record right now. It is called Destroyer. It is a comeback record in many respects, but certainly a record about transformation, resilience, epiphanies, upheavals. She puts it all into this incredible record. One of the highlights of this past year, speaking of artist advocacy, has been hosting a series called Rising Tide in Halifax at the stage at St. Andrews, where we've featured women folk artists front and center and created a really unique space that is intimate, fully accessible, inclusive. And Alana York graced us with her first steps onto a live stage after this 2-year-plus ordeal. And she was, it was like watching someone levitate. What a pleasure to have her join us for our season finale just this past spring. And since then, she has been on the live stage doing her thing. She is telling her story bravely and through the extraordinary music that this period helped her create. She is able to say and says it openly that this stroke event was a serendipitous force and that she is freed now from a psychological heaviness and feels an almost euphoric creativity, which is so fascinating, and you can hear it in this record. You can see it if you are lucky enough to get to see her live in the coming months. Best wishes with this new record, Alana. It's a tour de force. It is brave. It is really, really something else. So here is one of the first singles from Destroyer. It is called Tidal Wave. From Alana York, and thinking about her and the many, many folks who have been have had their lives affected by a change, an injury, a condition with brains, and brains are the nucleus of creativity, aren't they? So enjoy this really, really immersive and amazing track from Alana York. June, Brain Injury Awareness Month. Let's keep that in mind.

what a sweet song that brings back a lot of memories, and I love that my sis likes that song. It kind of, it hits the mark. It hits the mark. Being something that really, really makes me happy and grounded and feeling good about what's coming next. So here's a little Wave Theory.

0: 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Canada was my safe haven, my light at the end of the tunnel, and it still is. 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

0: It's Infinite 80s. I'm Lori.
1: I'm Kenny.
0: Kenny, tonight is a show all about pride.
1: Pride month is here.
0: Yeah, 80s pride anthems. We're going to listen to, I think, a mix of anthems, but also a mix of songs from LGBTQ artists.
1: It's a good mix-up. I mean, there's some usual suspects, and then there's some maybe things people never thought of.
0: We'll see. Well, we kicked it off with Diana Ross on Coming Out. Classic.
1: Yes.
0: Classic to us LGBTQ plus anthem.
1: I remember when we lived in Toronto, I remember the first June that I was there, and it was Pride Month, and the Pride Parade was ramping up, and I was slinging beverages off of a patio on Young Street, and this song was, I heard it, if I heard it once, I heard it probably 300 times
0: day. Probably. And you've probably heard it 300 times since then.
1: Probably.
0: A good one, always. Thank you, Diana, for pumping it out. What are we going to listen to in our upcoming segment, though?
1: We're going to listen to some interesting stuff. We have got, of course, a classic, Culture Club. We can't have a Pride episode without Little Boy George. And Church of the Poison Mind.
0: I love that one.
1: I love that one, too. It's good.
0: Yeah. And what else?
1: We've also got Samantha Fox, which a lot of people don't necessarily know that she's part of the LGBTQ community.
0: Big advocate.
1: She is, her and her wife, she is married. And for the longest time, she was a glamour model. You know, she was a page girl in the UK.
0: Mm-hmm.
1: And
0: on many person's wall, I presume.
1: Yes, day. Yes. Yeah. And but yes, eventually came out and married her wife. And we're going to kick things off with a two for with Ooh. The Pet Shop Boys and Dusty Springfield with the classic, What Have I Done to Deserve This?

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4: And we're back, and we are sharing a lot of 80s Pride anthems in celebration of Pride Month here in Canada. Is it everywhere?
5: Yes.
4: It varies.
5: It's International Pride Month.
4: Okay.
5: And then festivals happen at different times. So, like, here where we're at, our festival happens in July.
4: Yeah.
5: But we have rural prides that are happening June, July, and August.
4: So confusing.
5: Miramichi, where we're from, isn't until September.
4: Wow. That's a real stretch in the season.
5: I know. But then you'll have places out west and whatnot that are not until January.
4: Good God.
5: I know.
4: Get organized.
5: I know.
4: Well, I mean, it is well organized, I know.
5: I guess people want to have something all year round,
4: mm-hmm.
5: and I think that's kind of one of the ways that they do it. They kind of look and see, when's everybody else going to be? I mean, I don't know who's flying to here and there for all these different festivals. Some people can do it. They got lots of time, and apparently disposable income, of which I have zero.
4: All right. Well, I was trying to find, in the spirit of Pride, some interesting or fun kind of trivia facts. Pride facts. Here's one I think you will know. But which famous drag queen icon, known for her record-breaking reality TV series, can be seen dancing alongside the B-52s in the music video for their 1989 hit, Love Shack?
5: I would have to take a stab in the dark and say that might be RuPaul.
4: It is RuPaul. You're a huge lover of RuPaul's Drag Race.
5: I mean, I'm new to it. That's the thing.
4: It's only been on 4 years.
5: Literally years. I know. And I never ever really got into it. And I think it was because when I first saw some of it, I think, because it was the American ones.
4: Yeah.
5: And I thought it was going to be really kind of over the top in terms of like the drama and stuff, and I don't really subscribe to, like, I'm not really a lover of that.
4: Mm-hmm.
5: And then I started watching the Canada's Drag Race one. I was kind of like, oh my god, this is nothing like I thought it was. And then I was like, now I'm an idiot. So then I just started binging.
4: All right, so you've gone back out in time, and
5: I have.
4: Yeah, so now you know everything about all of the Drag Race.
5: I wouldn't say everything, but you know what? I have a lot of respect for what goes into creating, like, the characters, the looks, all that kind of stuff. So I think that it is not easy.
4: Oh, here's an interesting question.
5: Please tell me.
4: That you may or may not get. In what year did Halifax, Nova Scotia hold its very first official Pride March, overcoming severe harassment and hostility from the public? Not shocking.
5: I don't really know, but I feel like I want to say maybe in the 90s?
4: No.
5: Earlier?
4: Yeah.
5: 70s?
4: 1988.
5: 88?
4: Yeah.
5: Well, all right.
4: Good for us, I guess. Sad about the severe harassment and hostility.
5: You know, it's interesting because now I think, you know, east of Montreal, we are the largest festival. Really? Yeah.
4: Oh, good for us. What are we going to listen to now?
5: We are going to get into a little bit more of a rock vibe.
4: Ooh, I love it.
5: We are going to check out some Melissa Etheridge because you have to.
4: Got it.
5: With a little Bring Me Some Water. We are also not going to listen to Queen, but instead listen to Freddie Mercury with his song, I Was Born to Love You. And we're going to check out one of my favorites, personal fave, Tracy Chapman, Crossroads. I love that song.
4: That's amazing. Let's take a listen.

0: 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Want to do more of it? 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
4: We're celebrating Pride here on Infinite 80s. Kenny, what is the last Pride memory you have?
5: The last Pride memory I have?
4: Yeah.
5: Well, I was at a festival last weekend.
4: Oh, tell us more.
5: I was set up at the West Hants Festival.
4: Yeah.
5: And just kind of talking to people. And I was recording them for my Out Loud show.
4: Yeah.
5: Thursday nights at 10 p.m. You can hear it. And just kind of meeting people. I really like the rural prides because, I mean, it's really when you see community come together.
4: Yeah.
5: And they do some really unique things. There's a lot of magic that happens there. So that was last weekend.
4: Mm-hmm.
5: And before that, it would have been last summer at Eastern Shore Pride.
4: Tell us more about that.
5: Eastern Shore is really cool. They do a
4: lot.
5: It
4: is fun that all these smaller communities are having Pride festivals and events and activities.
5: Well, I think what it does is I think it really kind of brings the community together, but it also just puts a shines like kind of a light on some of the really cool things that they do in rural areas. Everybody thinks that the hub, you know, like the metropolitan areas, are the end all be all, mm-hmm. because there's more money or people want to be there and there's a lot
4: more splashy.
5: Yeah,
4: sure.
5: Very much so. But I think that what they do in the smaller areas, I think it's really cool. I think that it's just, and it's also more enjoyable to be at.
4: Oh, wow.
5: To be honest.
4: Not the crowds?
5: It's not even about the crowds. I think it's just about just the mindset of people. They're just out there and they just want to be a part of things, right? And
4: engage and connect.
5: Yeah.
4: Be community. That's good. I mean, that's really what Pride seems to be all about, is that sense of community.
5: Yeah, it really is. I mean, it's fun to go to a big stage and, you know, there was... I was at West Hants, while at the same time, a lot of the artists that I know were in West Hollywood in Los Angeles.
4: So on different
5: a
4: experiences.
5: Very big stage, yeah.
4: Yeah.
5: You know, with the Pussycat Dolls.
4: Oh, wow.
5: And, you know, that's a very different world, because that is a huge stage that even if you're at it, mm-hmm. you kind of have to wonder, is it really about Pride or is it really about the show? And when you're in a rural, in a smaller area, it really is about Pride and what people are bringing out and you know, how they're feeling about their community.
4: You never want to undervalue any efforts towards Pride. I think it's, when we used to live in Toronto, we certainly visited Toronto Pride many times. I still remember my dad was there as well. Had not seen a parade that huge, certainly Miramichi Canada Day parade, not does not hold a candle to Toronto Pride parade. So I think it was an eye-opening experience for my father.
5: You know, I think that too, that I think what it does, the larger ones, and I recently had an interview with Jeff Consoletti, who is the founder of Out Loud, the music festival.
4: Yes, I saw that.
5: Yeah. And, you know, one of the things I asked him was, you know, he does smaller versions of it that goes around the United States. And I said, what do you think the larger Pride setup can learn from those smaller ones and vice versa? And he was really engaged with it, just kind of talking about like that he loves those smaller ones because you remember that sometimes it's not necessarily about having all of the money and all of the splash. Sometimes it's just having the people who are just so ready to just, you know, roll up their sleeves and just want to be a part of things.
4: Super passionate.
5: Yeah.
4: Sounds good. Sounds like you're out there having a fun time.
5: I'm going to be at lots of different places.
4: Well, be on the lookout for Ken. He's
5: Roller
4: out
5: Pride
4: there.
5: This Saturday in Roller Newport Pride. Arena. Wow.
4: Roller Derby Roller and Pride. Yep. Will you be playing any 80s Pride anthems whilst you are there?
5: I will be playing anthems. Yes, indeed I will.
4: Oh, wow. So people in the Newport area, do check out Ken and the Roller Pride event.
5: Step by and get your roller on.
4: All right. So, what else we got to listen to, Ken?
5: So, we are going to get into some old goodies. We've got the Village People coming up with Can't Stop the Music.
4: That is certainly a good Pride celebratory band.
5: We've also got Sylvester, one of the originals, with Band of Gold.
4: Uh-huh.
5: And we're going to kick it all off with a little erasure and Sometimes.

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2: And it's almost a wrap for us here on Infinite 80s with our 80s Pride Anthem show. I can't believe it's gone so quickly.
3: It always does. I mean, we're older now, right? Time is very fleeting. It feels an hour feels like, 10 minutes.
2: But speaking, before we go, of some Pride events, we were talking about some activities. You've got one coming up at the Pink Piano, I do believe.
3: July 25th, I'm going to be at it. It is hosted by J. Aaron Roy of Cape and Cowl Comics and Collectibles, right here in Lower Sackville. Please check Jay out. And Jay organizes a lot of things in the community, but this is one of the ones that he does. And it is a Pride book fair. So a lot of LGBT artists from the province and around the area will be set up at the Pink Piano. And you can check out their works. And there's going to be other artists there as well and stuff. Yeah, it's pretty good. I was there last year and it was a good time.
2: Yeah, I stopped in. There was quite a crowd. I'm not a comic book person myself, but I did like some of the other vendors. And
3: yeah, there's a lot of
2: pretty interesting
3: novelists.
2: Lots of good stuff out there. So we're going to leave you tonight with our 80s Pride anthems with the Communards, Don't Leave Me This Way. Any last thoughts about this band?
3: Jimmy Somerville from Bronski Beat to the Communards, and he just keeps on going. And he just put out a reissue and a repackaged, expanded version of his debut album from back in the day. And here he is on the Communards.
2: Never give up. Well, thanks for joining us. Until next time, I'm Lori.
3: And I'm Kenny.
2: And this has been Infinite 80s.